0: RGB 99.2.
1: Success roll. How we got a D, so it's on the first blame. Time to a sig at all the first frame. Standing on a collar like a seaman to

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1: Fellas, I'm ready to get up and do my thing. 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I wanna get into it, man, you know. 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Can I count it off? One, two, three.

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1: RGB 99.2.
2: 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We're bad for each other, but the sex is good. 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I ain't crazy, I'm just misunderstood. She's saying I'm toxic. I wanna leave, if I could, I would. 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

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I know it's not easy dealing with me. This breed is messed up. Hold up, what you want us to be? Never get your subs when you throw them. 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
1: RGB. Liberté, diversité, proximité.

religions that divide, attracted to immorality, a magnet to immortality. If I could have my way,

choosing, then you losing. You need to wake up and stop snoozing. Pay attention, it's a movement. We out here every Sunday, baby, in